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0: Had a 911 accidental call at Firestone and McCain. Can we go ahead and close it?
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0: 10-4, third out east to 212 Pro-Fro, 212 Pro-Fro, had a 911 opening line. It sounded like a 914 in the background.
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0: Adam, 13.
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0: And 10-4, that did ping within 8 meters of this address.
2: 937, you show me 10-8 and I'll take that.
0: 10-4, Adam 40, continue to back. Adam 13, you can 10-22.
1: 13-5.
0: 19-10.
1: Hey, Clayton, are you good to go with him?
2: Yeah, 10-4, Adam 26, you can disregard that Adam unit.
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1: S.A. Jones and Vaughn, David Baker, 787-110, with the Pratt Lincoln.
0: Returns clear to a black 2011 Lincoln MKZ, January 26, unconfirmed returns.
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0: Go south with an accident, military, and towards Boyle.
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0: Adam 29. Nine oh seven A, 2600 John Ashley Drive, Jefferson Manor Apartments. Caller is advising that Tamara McGee is having a breakdown. Has no weapons, but she did try this. 907. Adam 10,
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0: 1929. Caller did advise that she just left a black female in a gray shirt headed towards the VA.
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0: Welfare check, 1800 West Shore, 17th Street. Caller's advising of a Caitlin Sanders, sending her 907 ideation messages.
1: Adam
0: 4930.
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0: 605 South and Bradley Boulevard, Apartment H, Henry, Wilmington Apartments. Caller's advising that they're moving in their daughter, and there's four or five people in the apartment. They have since walked off, but they still want to speak with officers.
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0: Charles, 36, 930.
2: All right,
0: this is Moreno. The caller's going to be in a black shirt beside a white moving van. The four or five subjects are still in the area.

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0: 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David 26,

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0: And then 909A at 2007 Finley Drive. We use medical and consulting panic button. They did get a hold of someone that the alarm company received cancellation, but they're unable to cancel.
1: 10-4.
0: Charles 25930.

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0: It's
2: caller one contact.
0: Stand by just a moment.

0: Hey, Elmich, I got her over here.
1: Temporary, which one?
0: 2003 Finley. She's going to be on just north of that one, in the like, tree line. I'm about to try to make contact.
1: Temporary.
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1: Item 13, Doug.
4: Division is 15th, Baker Adam Victor, 8-1 William, to Red Hyundai.
1: Turns clear to a red 2016 Hyundai Accent, September 26th out of our city, confirmed insurance.
5: Yes,

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1: Adam 29, good.
0: Pike Plaza with Baker Charles Nora 67 Young on a black Honda Accord.
1: Turns clear to a black 2012 Honda Accord, December 26th out of our city, confirmed insurance.
0: Simple.
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1: 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David, 26, you can disregard.
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1: David, 37.
2: Right,
1: 123. 123, 12, Vision Corps. Caller is advising that she wants PD to come and assess the damages from a neighbor was mowing their backyard and a window got broken by something that hit the window. 2011.

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1: 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David 26, it's either 9:30.
0: 10-4 from the fuel pumps.
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0: Baker 49, can I get the Air for 921 information?
1: 10-4. All units stand by for 921 information from Baker 49.
0: All units stand on the lookout for two individuals, first being a Patricia Hull, date of birth 01-11-1975. Second person is going to be Cameron Bridges, birthday 4-29-2022, 4-year-old white male. Last seen at approximately 0900 this morning. They haven't had contact with anybody. Live pings are pinging at Willie D's in Little Rock. Negative contact down here. Unknown clothing description. If located, take appropriate action. End of information.
1: End of information, 2016.

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1: Mike, Bonza.
0: Check for reckless drivers in the area of Parker and 22nd. They're advising of three cars, a white Infiniti, black Infiniti, and red Charger or Challenger, with kids hanging out of the window, and advise they almost wrecked.
1: 36.
0: Adam, 10.
2: 36 from Maple Place.
0: 2021.
1: Yeah, Thursday, 22, my bag.
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0: I'm 20 now. Yeah, with my 22nd, Franklin Baker Mary Edwards, 6'1", Ida on the white Infinity.
1: Pin 410 on that 28.
0: Baker Mary Edwards, 6'1", Ida. We're actually at 1304 with 22nd. The black Infinity is off of here.
1: 10-4, Adam 10 copy. That tag returns clear on the white Infinity out of Little Rock.

0: Charles 3 to any unit in area 400 West Pershing.
1: Adam 10, I'm kind of close to that. What you got?
0: Okay, for a feeling from the subject that Baker 49 just mowed, that's Patricia Hall, white female, 50 years of age, and a 4-year-old grandchild. Should last being in that area.
1: So what you said, 400 West Pershing?
0: 417, to be specific.
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1: Randolph and JFK, go ahead.
0: Got a 911 open line. We can hear two males talking at 3501 Lakeshore Drive. Charles 36930.
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0: 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I'm aware of what's going on, 96-8.
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1: 3800 East Broadway, 908 C, 1508 Highway 161 at the Double Clean. Black male, black shirt, red shorts, refusing to leave, has been trespassed before.
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0: Adam 29. Can you give that caller of 21 in reference to the reckless driving that person making in sights? 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
1: 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Yeah. Adam 10.
2: City call out.
1: Possible 914 at 1840 North Locust Street. Can hear someone in the background saying stop dragging him.
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1: 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Adam 13, there's no 901, unfounded.
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0: 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Is this the front desk with an ADR?
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0: MacArthur and Dole Venable. Baker and King Baker, 7-1 Robert, Renee.
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0: Philip, you're out from Hawaii and Riverfront on Adam, Sam, Edward. Stand by for the rest. 19 William, ASE, 19 William.
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0: 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Tim Moore, caller advised his brother was acting 917 and there was a lot of yelling in the background and he asked for an ambulance and disconnected.

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0: 3929 McCain with Arkansas 941 Zebra Frank Adam on a maroon minivan.
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0: 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To Foothills, 241 Lakeview Road, Building 3, Apartment 304, have a possible 907A.
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2: 930.
0: 1096. 10-4, caller is advising that his wife's 910 and possibly took some pills. Charles 40, 10-4.
3: Okay.
0: Our caller is going to be 907 with his wife.
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0: Baker 43.
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0: Baker out of Tom 35 David is clear but on a red Chevy Impala, October 26th, expiration off High Hill Road. Baker 14, if you can search around 30, Baker 43, Tilly can advise.
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0: 101 Montana Avenue, have a 917 vehicle. It's going to be a Greyhound Accord. It is occupied.
1: 14's with me.
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0: Baker 14, did you have traffic?
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0: Clear and a gray Mercury, Grand Marquis, February 27, expiration off West 47th Street.
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0: 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It's a Nissan National.

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0: Charles 14?
1: Charles 14.
0: 9-30, Adam 13, Percy Megan of Pershing.
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0: And having 24, both units make 10-8. Paul?
1: 2304.
2: They have 13 traffic.
1: They have 13.
2: 60 in progress with Baker John Adam, 61 Sam on a white Chevy.
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1: Go ahead.
0: 47 in France on a black Chevy sedan, Adam Baker Henry, 53 North.
1: Shows clearing a black Chevy Cruze, August 26th, expiration off Alma Street.
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5: Broadway and Cypress on the on-ramp to I-30 westbound with Baker North and Q6 Boy on a right Chrysler 300.

0: clear in a white Chrysler 300 March 27 expiration out of Jacksonville.
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2: Yeah, well, probably 21. 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
1: She said on the tracks?
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2: 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I'll give him a call here in a second.
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0: 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Can I have a page?
1: Tevor.
2: Very important, Israel.
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1: Charles 30, overbrook.
0: Speaking 4339 Warren Road, courtyard. Have a 901 possible injury.
1: 10-4-36.
0: Acre 14.
2: Acre 44.
0: Caller saw a male driving an unknown color sedan and hit a pole. Possibly going to be in.
2: What?
0: 10-4 is possibly going to be related to that McDonald's call that we have pending. Acre 14, you're 10-8. Charles 40, 10-4 on that.
3: Copy.
0: Charles 30, Baker 43, updated address, possibly going to be 3950 Valley, Coral Candlewood Suites.
2: Coral Candlewood Suites.

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0: You can search at 4415 East Canadian at 5 have a 909A.
1: Nice, six.
0: Baker 14, Mount 30.
2: Nice, six.
0: 2329.
3: David 27.
0: David 27.
3: It's probably due to a power outage. Transformer blew, but the lights just came back on. I don't know where it's just a shear, but it's probably because the power went off.
0: 10-4.
1: Item 21 HPO.
0: Copy HPO.

0: once we're able to make contact, just in here.
1: Or my phone number. Copy 97. Baker 14, I'll show you back tonight.
2: 14, copy.
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1: Tip or need you to start to Arkansas Pain Center, 308 Smoky Lane, have an auto day showing doctor's office glass break.
2: Scan okay.
1: Adam 24.
0: Copy by William Oaken.
1: Go ahead.
0: Oh, this is 10-4 here. I don't know if you guys had a report of an accident, but I think that's what set all the power off here.
1: Yes, sir. What's that?
2: There's power lines all in the road, and, semi.
1: Today, 27, yeah, it's 10-4. We've got a 901 eye over on Valley Court.
0: Yeah, that's what's going to cause all the power outage here.
1: 10-4. I've still got other alarms going off.
2: I need more units up there for traffic. I sent for. We got to block traffic both ways. Baker 14, I'll be 96. I'll read the rate.
3: Channel 42, this will be HBO. I'm rejoining 914. Me and 13 will be 96.
2: It looks like there's going to be a minor injury. He's got a cut to the leg. 28, David Baker, 993-272.
0: David 27, no unit's going to be able to, well, I guess that one's going to lock down on 161, but he's going to need one here at McCain and Richards.
1: Baker 43, it's clear and gray, Chevy Silverado, July 26th expiration.
2: David 30, HBO.
1: Copy, HBO.
4: Hey, Matt, can you show me Arkansas Lowell, 916?
1: 10-4.
0: Charlie 27, that unit just passing.
5: That's Charles 30, I'm 97, go ahead.
0: Yeah, unless you got another unit coming, you're going to need to be right here at Richards.
5: 10-4. Hey, Charles 42, when you come this way, can you go on the, get off on the pro-throw side and go that route and get that started getting blocked?
6: Charles 13, I'm going to come up off 161 and block that side.

0: David 27, did you want us to close Popeye's Falls?
1: I'm sorry, yes, ma'am.
0: 10-4, break. Charles 4, do you want us to go ahead and send somebody to 4136 East McCain to that 908
2: A? I'm heading in route. I'll go make sure it's legit or not.
0: Copy, thank you.

0: carry 27 of that unit, like me.
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0: Need you right here.
1: Good boy.

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1: Ever.
2: 27 clear, 10-7.
1: Copy.

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0: Did y'all already make contact with the electric department?
2: Hey, LT, the lights actually came back on, at least from the post office back down past Walmart.
0: Copy.
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1: 10-4.
2: Hey, 13, can you add the call number? It'll be 024839.
1: Ten four.

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0: All right, copy that.

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1: Charles 30, go ahead.
0: Is J-Hook going to be able to get that truck out now?
1: I am not touching it until we figure out if it's going to be hot or not.
0: Copy.
1: Yeah, Fire said it's like very close to cab, so we'll probably hang out for a second.
0: Charles Ford Electric, give us an ETA.
2: They did not. Stand by. We'll see if we can get one.
0: Thank you.

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1: I'll
0: be 10:15 with one male to BAC.
1: Tibor. Charles 4.
2: Trent.
1: 15-minute ETA for the electric department.
2: Copy, thank you.
1: Tibor.

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1: Go ahead.
0: Are you going to be tied up on that 901?
1: I'll call that lady for that person at Foothills here in a minute.
0: 10-4, I'm not sure if you see the Overbrook call involving a Sherwood dispatcher and lieutenants requesting officers back out there.
1: I'll start that way.
0: Charles 12. Charles 12.
2: You can't invite the court.
0: Do you start to 5901 JFK, building 11, apartment 1102 with Charles 4?
2: 10-4.
3: 24, I'm still on the hill, I'll go.
0: 10-4. Charles 12, do I need to show you out at the 901?
2: 10-4.
0: Copy.

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0: Hey, Carl, Jack. I think that's Sherwood Lieutenant coming up, and then Mims is coming around the corner.
1: Cool. Thank you.

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1: Yes, ma'am.
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0: 2500 North Willow, Maple Place, apartment 715, 917 circumstances.
1: 76.
0: Adam 21.
1: Any area.
0: There are callers about think somebody's trying to get into the apartment, but she can't describe anybody. Just says she hears somebody at the door. Mm-hmm.
1: Cool. Adam 13, 21.
0: Draw 14, your discretion.
1: Or, you know, every...
0: Hi, Laura.
1: Probably I'm not.
0: 5801 Preacher Drive, Ruston, 914. It was a transfer from Pulaski County. A female was in a 914 with somebody. She refused to give her room number and said she was going to go to bed.
1: Thanks, Rich.
0: David 13.
1: Really?
0: 930 arrested. Copy, David 13, you're tonight.

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0: I'm going to block the road down here if you want to go 10-8.
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0: 13001 Highway 70 at Amazon. Have a 904-91 hang up. It's called back several times. 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
1: 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I'm 97.
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0: 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That's something I found.
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0: 314 traffic.
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0: O'Reilly's on camp. So the white Camaro, Adam, Tom, David, 84 Edward.
1: Clear in a white Chevy Camaro, October 26th expiration, off Freeman Circle.
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0: David 13, correct?
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0: 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Why are you moving?
1: David 13, you broke up to none.
0: Still 66 on East Broadway with George, Frank, David, William, George, and Rick on the white issue.
1: Clear a white Lexus, February 26 expiration out of Jacksonville.

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0: 24, 400 Pike with Adam Mary, Adam 99 Zebra. It's going to be on a silver Saturn.
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0: I was at 923 semi Titan 117. It's going to be Tennessee 682778 Tom.

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2: 24 copy from Persian and Willow.
0: It's going to be the same female from 2500 Willow. 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
2: Copy that. She should be at Exxon now.
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3: 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Like, hey, HB, she's 915.
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0: All units, Perry, copy 912 information from Charles 12. Charles 12, go ahead.
1: Charles 12, be on the lookout for a silver Jeep Cherokee with license plate Frank Robert 37570 out of Illinois, stolen from Foothill Apartments after 6:30 hours on 6/30/2026. Does not have any distinguishing features. If found, take appropriate action. End of information.
0: At 148. Adam 21 status.
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Could be a blind Dodge Durango.

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0: 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There's going to be 3 men walking down the road checking car doors.
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0: 10-4, call about that. Appears to be black males. I'm able to tell what they're wearing. One going westbound and the others who are going eastbound.
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0: 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Same mileage.
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1: 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I'll be with 43.
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0: 10-4, it's going to be a black male wearing all black, yelling and cussing possibly on 400. It's going to be across the street. David,
3: 19. What?
0: Amazon, 13,001, Highway 74, 904, 911, open line.
3: Ninety-six.
0: 10-4, it's going to be the same number from the previous call. David 13930.
3: David 19, I think you can clear that HBO. We already made contact with that individual. You said everything was 10-4, it's just a pocket dial.
0: 10-4, copy HBO.
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0: Maybe there's some traffic.
1: Oh, yeah. David 13, go ahead.
0: So we have the 14 fan, the Adam Avery X-ray, 6 City Baker on the Grummer East.

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0: Shells 2522 Highway 161.913 report. Caller advised about 15 minutes ago someone took some drinks. No suspect information. Advised there was a lot of people outside.
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0: 304.

0: David's already be a vibe. 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It's going to be a customer. It's going to be standing outside in some blue pants.
1: 30 talking.
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0: 10-4.

Maybe 19. 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
1: Simple.
0: 13.
2: David 4, I'm out with David 13.
0: So far.

0: David 30, what happened? Does your work?
1: Same floor.
0: Step 5.
1: 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David 19, I'll show you 10-8.
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1: HBO 2522, Howard 161-4-914. Call advise, it's going to be a black male wearing blue jeans, banging his head against the building.
0: I see.
1: David 19-930.
0: Copy, I'm with him.
1: 10-4, is going to be the same male from the previous call?
0: Everyone.

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0: Counts Massey, Richardson, Baker, Adam, Edward, 29, Sam, Zakia, Soul. Richard, 4J.

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1: 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David 30.
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0: David Victor, 707-11 on a Range from Sentra. Be sure on 25th.

0: Dave 19, clear drive.
1: 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Okay. Sure. It's probably April 26th at Chinwood.

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0: Mama L, Counts Massey, Adam John, Frank, 74 Victor. It's a Ford Escape.
1: It's clear on the back Ford Escape. Inspiration May 27 out of England.
0: I am 0.125.
1: 0.5.
0: David 397.
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0: 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Edgar Henry Marion. This is Ron Marion. The Toyota.

0: David 30, did we contact a key holder?
1: Negative, do we need to?
0: That's down for the front door is unlocked, there's nobody in the building.
1: 10-4.

0: 24, David 13. Y'all need an Allen wrench to lock it.
1: You got one that'll fit it?
0: Sure. Yeah, that's a 10-4.
1: Yeah, if you got one, there's nobody here.
0: I'm going to form a hit that way and see if I can get that.
2: 10-4.

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0: 709 West 34th, 908C, it's going to be a black female refusing to leave.
1: Forward.
0: Baker 43.
1: Mount Meadow, Crystal Hill.
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0: At Hickory Beach, 2301 Division, apartment 612, 4926, just security. Caller advised a female, please put her hands on him. Caller is walking down the street.
1: Okay, 5:30.
0: 5:14, 9:30.
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721 to you. 721 to always walking near 24th and Franklin. 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
1: 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The caller advised the one at a South Lair is still in the apartment.

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1: This will be 910 GUE. I'll be 10. It was an accident report. Leave 30 on it.
0: 4.
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0: All right, show me out on traffic at 5710-603-01 to X-ray. I'm going to show you.

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0: 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There's no.
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0: 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To nothing. 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
0: the center. 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
2: Charles 50. Fort Worth PD is requesting you check out 3601 Richards Road, apartment number 13. Attempt to locate a missing person.
3: Turn on that apartment.
2: Fort Worth. Charles 18, now 30.
1: Hi, sir.
2: Hey, a lot of this city has not been seen since 2019. This is his registered address.

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0: 10-4, you check the area, 4339 Warden. Courtyard by Marriott for open line 911. They just got some people talking in the background. Doesn't sound like anything's going on.

0: 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Is that 904?
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0: 3201 Holly 161 at the North Little Rock School District Support Building, 908. 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
2: Nice,
0: Tempo, showing general burglar.

0: Charles 30. Charles 30. Probably 10-8 with an ADR in a report.
1: 10-8 with an ADR at 634. Charles 30, you're going to be 10-7.
0: I'm 10-55-8.
1: That doesn't go, folks.

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0: Back at 4339 Warden Road, courtyard by Marriott, room 212. She contacted with this woman, called 911 a few times. She said that she's having problems, but also that it's her birthday, so we don't know what's going on.
1: Timberlake 96, is this the moment?
0: Telephone.
2: Hey, I'll get it. Another player's alarm.
0: I'm next.
2: There.
0: Telephone, Charles Edward Shaving Service.

0: Yeah, the 25 left at Charles 18, follow that 9 away ahead.
1: That's 10-4. Charles 18, you copy that, Rick?
2: 10-4. I'll be around to the 9-4.
1: 10-4, 637.

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1: Simple.
0: The call was in 914 with a female in the disconnect. We're trying to call him back.
2: 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How's that?
0: That's 10 foot, out of 19. Stay to me.
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0: We talk about there's a white female wearing blue top and black shorts, possibly in half filth, knocking on his door. He would like her to leave. Baker 11 back.
1: 10-4.
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1: 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I'm Baker 43.
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1: 10-4, the female party call back in on this says if she's going to leave, just check your satisfaction.
2: I found it.
1: Devil, 651. .43 out of traffic. Baker 43.
2: Go ahead.
1: Simmons Bank, number one, Simmons Bank, Nairobi C. Got a homeless male taking a bath in hydro water.
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0: Make contact with the caller looking as White Colorado, as he's reporting a black male with maroon shirt and black pants that keeps trespassing.

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He's wanting her trespass from his property. 10-4.

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2: I'm 50, 1080 GOA.
1: 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I'm 45, Status Street. Pega 43, 75.
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2: Charles 1 today.
1: Tempo Charles 1 is 7-10.
2: Pick 11.
1: Good, 11.
2: I'll put us back out on that little ranch call. We'll be out with that female at Green Hills and Emerald Circle.
1: Temple, sir, I got you back out there 7-11.

0: 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Baker 43. The Wyndham on Riverfront Place, 522, Sam Young Zebra, it's a white Subaru.
1: White Subaru out back out of Bologna, it expires in July, it's clear.

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1: That's when the camera comes out clear on North Florida Road.

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1: Oh, yeah, Vega 43.
0: Pike roundabout, Adam Victor John, 62 Sam, to Volkswagen.
1: That gray Volkswagen called that clear out North Florida up.

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1: Okay.
0: Behind 2501, Crestwood, Crestwood Professional Building for 908 feet. Chops 30, 93.
1: Chops, yeah, I'll be 96 in property room.
0: 724.
2: Charles 2, I'll back him from Mechanical.
0: Tempo Charles 2. Charles 30, 10-8.
3: Charles 30, 10-8.

0: Robert PD 10-8, what a criminal trespass form.
1: That's a 10-4 Robert 50, 725.

0: 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About
1: Charles 291.
2: That's 10-4, 726.

0: 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Baker 43.
1: Pointing at the pike, Morta 2-4, Frank, Young, Zebra X-ray, that's a white Tesla.

0: Megan 55.
1: Go ahead.
0: Yes, officer. Do you have a lockout kit?
1: Negative.
0: Yes, I'll communicate to you know with a lockout kit.
2: Baker 43,
0: I have a 2 year old locked in a vehicle at 12,047 Poly Hills Drive. The car is not running.
2: HBL, I've been around.
0: Careful.
3: Robert 20, I have a lockout kid in the Murray out here in 40B.
0: That's a telephone, Robert 20. 43, you can stay in service.
2: Copy.

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0: 260 East Military at the Bookkeeping Plus building. They have video of someone trying to break in. Thank you, Shay.
1: 10-4.
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1: 908 Overbrook, 5901 JFK. It's apartment 3602.
0: Okay, 196.
1: Robert 70 back.
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1: He's showing the Dwayne residence at the front door. The key holder's going to turn around and come back. He's got a 5-minute ETA in the block optimal. David 25.
3: So
1: 1124 Healy Avenue for a missing person.
3: Okay.
1: And her daughter, who was reported missing, is at the same location. This is going to be her father's address, David 35, 930.
3: David 43, is that for Jasmine Allred? Yeah.
1: Sure, Brianna Thomas.

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1: Charles 30.
0: I spoke to Mr. Wayne, 10-4, 10-8, HBO.
1: Alpha 10-4, Farmer 7, you copy that race.
0: Careful.
1: 7:45.

0: Singleton.
1: Hey, Singleton.
0: Yeah, Persian is orange. Boy King Boy 49 Victor on a silver Dodge Caliber.
1: I was made clear of an unconfirmed injury down North Little Rock.

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1: 908C in the office of Superstay 115 West Virgin. Adam 45, 930. Car is a black female or a pink dress. She is not a guest. She's in the office where she's to leave.

0: 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Take Adam 45 flat.
1: Cancel.
0: Adam 45, you copy.
1: Cancel. We show 10-6 for 6.
0: That's the tempo. 749.

probably me. Chrysler. NFL 29 running for Chrysler for 904. $7.49.

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Tempo.

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0: 700 Parkdale near the water pumps. There's an abandoned vehicle.
1: Hey, what?
0: 753. Tango 10, you copy me clear from my stop. That's the info, sir.

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1: 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Charles 18, I got to 10 6 at 800 hours.

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1: What is Tango?
0: 315 West 29th. It's gonna be Baker, Mayor, Union, Hybrid, David on the white, got 250.

0: My wife, Ford, comes back out of Mon Mel, expiring in May of 27, unconfirmed insurance.
1: David 25.
0: Go ahead, David 25.
1: Myself and 43 are checking out 1028 Healy in regards to this.
0: Tempo, 1028 Healy.
2: Adam 19, I'm 10-8.
0: Tempo, Adam 19, I got you 10-8, 803.

Greg 11, show me out of that, T. Temple make 11. Out of 19th. West 29th. 601 Maple Street at the Bell Construction Group. 908C. Temple. Caught by there's a homeless white male in a black sleeveless shirt. He's sitting underneath a tree. He's just yelling. And he would like to move along. Out of 45, 930. 806.

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0: Tango, Robert 50.

0: Yeah, 45. I'll be out here within the fifth of Maple.
1: Tiffo, fifth of Maple.
0: Yes.
1: Four, 5 yards, traffic.
0: Tiffo, I'll take you copy that fifth, seventh of Maple.
1: Tiffo. Tango 10, you should be there. That's Tiffo, Tango 10, 811.
0: Out of 45 to 19, which is what?

0: Saturn, I think.
1: 19, go ahead.
0: Yeah, well, you copy, can disregard the call from Adam 45.
1: Simple.
0: 812.

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1: NFL, Eddie Ferguson. 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Okay, Tango Tango.
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0: Charles 3930. Set the Falker residence show entry exit looks.
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1: Sixteenth and Parker.
0: Start to the Indian Hills Apartments, 2011 Aztec, apartment 907 for 908.
1: Temple.
0: Adam 55, rear correction, Adam 45.
2: 19.
0: Temple, is that the Haney residence showing the front door?
1: Single thing, that's right.
0: Go ahead, Daniel Tan.
1: 29 in Percy, Adam X-Ray Henry, 5-3 Roberts, on a white Avalon.
0: Okay. Tempo Roberts, 70, break Tangle T, your vehicle calls that clear out of water up.

0: Robert said, have you ever reached the key holder?
1: Hello, Robert 7. Negative, sir. They weren't able to make contact.
0: Vehicle out here. It's going to be the Jackson Buildings of Park Hill Church, part of their property.
1: Temple.

0: 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Go ahead, Tango 10.
1: Pershing in Maine, 431-967 on a Jeep Grand Cherokee.
0: Tango. Jeep Cherokee calls back clear out of North Little Rock. There's fires in October.
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1: Hello, Tango 20. Tango 10, we moved over to 2550.
2: Tempo.
3: David 25.
1: Good, David 25.
3: Do you still have me on that Healy call?
1: Yeah, you were on tonight.
3: Tempo.
0: Charles 2, show me 10-6 still further.
1: Tempo, got the 10-6 still further.

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1: They both show on the scene.
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0: Yeah, Tampa, were you primary on Ely?
1: Tampa.
0: Tampa, that subject is called 911. She wants to know why the police were at her address, 1124 Ely.
1: Tampa, I'll give her 21.
0: That's a Tampa.

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1: 8:35.
0: Robert 50.
1: I'm out of Tango 10.
2: Yeah, you got one up. 9:24.
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1: Go ahead.
0: 4900 JFK at the 7 roof. Baker North Sam 18 Baker. It's going to be on a white Silverado.
1: 10 for that white Silverado calls back clear out of North Little Rock. It expires in June of 27.

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1: Robert 70,
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0: In the driveway of 117 Montana for 917 person.
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0: Secondhand info of possibly a Jason Crowley on a scooter in the driveway, possibly on 400s. The caller's granddaughter's on scene and then called the caller and she called 911. Robert 7930.

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1: Robert 70, you got traffic.
0: 10 foot, sir. Back Charles 30 at 117 Montana for a 917 subject, possibly on 400 in the driveway.
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1: Charles 3.
0: It's just information. It doesn't appear there's anybody on the scene there. They're just watching us all through the cameras.
1: Hello.

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1: Yeah, I've got you around Little Rock with one at 848.

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0: Check the area of Jay Towing, 7303 Highway 70 for open line 911 on the west side of the building.
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0: 3808 Freeman Circle. I got the homeowner out there with 5 squatters in residence. Baker 1193.

0: Charles, sir.
1: Yes, sir.
0: Hey, can you go ahead and start with those other units to frame the circle? They said there's a man outside with an axe. He's not supposed to be out there.
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0: You can just find a Freedom of Circle. Just further information. The caller advised the actual homeowner is supposed to be in jail, and it's now occupied by five squatters with one male subject, possibly a black male, outside with an axe in front of the building.
1: Say 4.

0: Charles 50.
1: Yeah, Charles 50.
0: I'm in the area, Foothills Apartments in the newer edition, trying to locate a 912. I got a 28 when you're ready. I haven't located it yet, though, and 42 and 43 can route to me.
1: Yeah, but wait with the 28, man.
0: I'm going to be out of Illinois. It's Frank Robert, 37570.

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0: 35 is nice for you.
1: 10-4, David. 10-4, David, 35. Murray, Adam, 45.
0: And I think.
1: City Services, 700 West 29, 917 circumstances. Caller, I do believe there's a male possibly selling 400 out of this location. Maybe said black male, white cap, blue shorts, has two shopping carts with him. Robert 70 back.
2: Adam 19, I'm 10-8, I'll be in a row.
1: That's a lot of 19. Robert 70, you can disregard it.
0: Definitely.

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1: That doesn't mean.
0: 914 LAT, Conoco, 1504 Highway 161. Got a black male wearing a safety jacket, begging for money and disturbing the customers.
1: Nice.
0: From Glenview. That's a 10-foot David 2. Thank you, sir. 921.

0: Dave Vasey was last. Dave Vaz, he was last seen headed towards the shell.
1: Cup.
2: David 25, you can leave my call off. I'm open on 9:30.
0: Hello, David 25. David 2, you copy?
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0: 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And 9:23.
1: 9:35, 9:23.
0: And 9:23.
1: That'll be probably here.
0: Yeah, 9:23.

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1: 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Are you guys resume normal? 928.
2: 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We do have 2 10 15.
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0: 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Thanks, Rick.
1: Sir, we're getting another 911 hango from that call from Jason earlier. Are we okay to clear that?
0: 10-4.
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1: 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Negative 43. 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Tango 9, any additional out there?
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Yeah, status.

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1: traffic. 35, is that for me?
0: 10-4, sir. At 12204 Wahoo Drive, cause request for civil stamina. They pick up some belongings. They've got about 10 minute ETA in the Blue Ford Flex.
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0: 1403 West 20th Street for a 912 report.
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0: 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They hit the Camp Robinson fence. ASP is standing by with a vehicle.

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0: Baker 11, Kenny 930, Robert 70, at 5515 JFK Boulevard, 10-4. Here at the Overbrook Professional Building, there's a black female wearing an orange strip and a black female wearing a white t-shirt, white skirt, yelling at each other in the parking lot. Adam 45,
1: 10-9. Yeah, we're
0: done. Did you have traffic, sir?
1: I did.
0: 10-4.
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3: 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David Boyd, 563-765.
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0: 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Resident's being harassed by his next door neighbor. This came to us from the front desk, but we did not have a contact number for him.
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0: At Walmart Maumelle, there's a vehicle. The vehicle needs to be unlocked. The caller's dog's locked inside. The vehicle AC is running. It's a white Nissan Kick parked on the pharmacy side.
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0: Two black males and two black females in a gold Hyundai displaying tag Baker Nora Henry, 65 Adam, were threatening the staff with guns. They're now northbound on JFK.
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0: 10-4. The subjects were around 18 years old. One black male had long dreads, the other had short dreads.

at 28 Baker, Nora Henry, 65 Adam. Comes back to a tan Hyundai Elantra. Registered from England to a Azure Deloney. Insurance is confirmed.

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1: Robert 70.
0: You get some units to me at McCain and Lockridge. I'm behind that vehicle. We're eastbound right now.
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3: 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I think I just saw that vehicle going to half and half corner parking lot.

0: Robert 70, we're approaching North Hills right now. Robert 70, let me give you a tag here. Baker Nura Hotel, 65 Adams. Now we're pulling into another gas station here on the Shell.
1: Robert 70, that is the tag that matches. Do you need a 930?
0: Stopping here at the gas.
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0: 11001 Monmouth Boulevard at the McDonald's for a 901.
1: 10-4.
0: Black Kia versus a Honda. Those are in traffic. 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
1: It's Texas.
0: Texas Avenue. Robert 2930. Robert 20, where am I going? 117 Texas Avenue. 96. 10-4, the caller's been receiving threats via text. The subject told the caller he's on her way to beat her up. They do not know what he drives.
2: Yeah, he

0: Baker 2. Baker 2.
1: Charles, dude, there's something I can help you with.
0: 10-4, I have a suspicious circumstance call. 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

0: Charles, too. 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
1: 10-4, sir. 1505 Nona Street. Caller advised his neighbor called and believes someone may have broken in, torn his back door off. He is out of town. David 2, 930.
0: David 2, give me a couple minutes. I'm up at the headquarters.
1: 10-4.
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1: 10-4, Robert 2, I'll show, or Robert 20, I'll show you 10-8. Hey, Robert 20, 10-8, where else you need me?
4: Which
1: 2508, Highway 161, Brenna, Lake Sea. 90. Charles 2, can you 930?
6: I'm sorry, where was that?
1: 2508, Highway 161.
6: Charles 2, copy.
1: Ten-4. There's someone camping out at this location. Black male wearing a tank top and shorts. He's been trespassed before. He is in front of the warehouse. Robert 20, Charles 2. Can you divert to 812? Greenlee Drive for 915.
4: Yes, ma'am.
1: 10-4. Secure scene for ma'am, 73-year-old male having trouble walking. Be advised, there's a flag on the location for 915 M.
6: Copy.
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0: 1799 North Moss Street, at the intersection of Moss Street and 18th Street for a 901I.
1: Clear for
0: him. Baker 11, I'm hurting.
1: Trouble.
0: Copy. It's a motorcycle accident.

0: David 2.
1: Charles, please, I'm not going to do it.
0: I'm 10-4. Had another call at timeout at the travel in for criminal trespass.
1: Gotcha. I'll be
0: on. 10-4, 5800 Fisher Grove, room 217. Caller can't get the person to open the door. Caller will flag you down when you get there.
2: 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Yeah, we
0: thought I copy item 45.
3: 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Baker 2, go ahead.
0: Can you 930 Charles 2 at 5800 Pritchard Drive, room 217?
1: General,

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1: 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Adam 19, can you head to 5800 Pritchard Drive, room 217?
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0: 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If you want to go to 18th and Moss with the Tango 60, I'll head to Pritchard.
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0: 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I want a door mail.
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0: Choice of 916 HBO. I'm going to try to take care of that Lawrence call.
1: 10-4. Thank you, sir.
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1: 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Robert 20, my bag is 1022. 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
0: 1201.
2: Charlie down for 8, I'll take it.
0: Copy Charles 18, thank you.
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0: Copy Robert 50. David 25.
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0: 49 Knight Drive for a 914 in progress.
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0: Item 45, 930.
2: 15
0: 10-4. Mail says the female is threatening to stab him, but she says she doesn't have any weapons in her hands, and both subjects are screaming on the phone.
2: 25-5.
1: Spring Hill and Bay came over on Nightgrove.
0: 10-4.
4: 8:35, he's having me right tonight.
0: 10-4, the advisor's a flag on the location. The female subject suffers from dementia.
2: 24 copy, I'm familiar with it. 27.
0: 10-4, out of 45, I'll show you tonight.
2: Ten four, Pacer 11, I'll show you tonight.
0: Pacer 27.
5: I'll be off duty at
0: Dillard's.
5: 10-4, 1202. Adam 19. Start me in a tow truck for a moped.
0: 10-4.
5: It's going to be 18th and Parker.
0: 10-4. 18th and Parker.
4: Clear negative contact.
0: Copy that, 27.
2: Adam 40, we're out of Eagle Suites.
0: Copy Adam 40.
4: Hey there, call handle.
2: Adam 40, we're 10-8.
0: 10-4.
2: Sir, I'll see you. I think I'm being flagged out and parked in Broadway about this time.
0: Charles 2, do you advise in reference to Night Drive?
5: Yes, I believe so.
2: 2-25, that's 10-4, I'm out with him.
0: 10-4.

0: Hey, there, if I'm all night.
1: Copy, there, 35. Charles 18.
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1: 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To assist outside agency.
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1: 10-4, Sherwood's asking if you can take Donya Simmons into custody. She's 53, so you took her on animal control.

0: Probably 20. Probably 20 with it. The Eagle Suites call for 908C. What's that finished?
1: Yeah. Adam 40, we're 97.
0: Copy, Adam 40. Adam 27, can you 930 Robert 20? Adam 40, where was you 97?
1: We're out with Charles, too.
0: 10-4. David 27.
2: Charles, too. I'm sorry. I was dealing with somebody yelling. Go ahead.
0: Adam 40 was letting us know he was out with you.
1: We're 27, go ahead.
0: Can you 930 Robert 20 at 2508 Highway 161 Eagle Suites for a 908C?
1: Is this another one? I thought 35 say took care of it.
3: Day 25, can you start me men's for mental eval?
0: 10-4. David 27, this was a call that Robert 20 was on before the disturbance.
1: Turn
0: 10-4.
1: David 35, clearing route to Eagle Suites.
0: 10-4.
3: Adam 40, we're with David 35.
0: 10-4.
2: Charles 2, let Mims know that we're at 5017 Bravo.
0: 10-4.
1: Points of moon disregard me on that then. I'll be heading to Lincoln.
0: 10-4, thank you.
1: .735, give me a call.

0: Harbor 20. Can you divert to 2113 East Lincoln Avenue?
1: Harbor 20, what was that, sir?
0: Can you divert to 2113 East Lincoln Avenue to 930 David 27?
1: 96. Eagle 26 clear is he's taken off.
0: 10-4. Be advised, the Lincoln address is flagged for a 915M.

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1: 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Robert 20 cleared that, so the person had taken off.
0: Copy.

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1: I was just letting you know, tow truck arrived.
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0: 27.
1: Yeah, I heard 212 Crockett. Somebody burning something.
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1: 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Is she not 97?
0: It says the caller's in Little Rock.
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1: 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Put him tonight. 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
1: Good.
0: 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I'm on the phone with Theo.
1: Yeah, well.

0: 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Tango 20.
1: JFK.
0: Main Street Pershing Boulevard. Just let me want a caller regarding an accident that occurred around 11 a.m. Both parties left the scene and did not call police.
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1: Charles, too, go ahead.
0: Over on JFK Boulevard. Accidental 911, no emergency. Can we cancel?
1: Yes, ma'am.
0: Thank you, sir.

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0: 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We've got another open line from Central Airport Road.
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0: 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They're asking that she be removed. 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
0: 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You're looking for a black female wearing a black t-shirt and blue sweatpants. 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
0: 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Three people are loitering by the dumpster in a gray Toyota four-door.

0: Charles 18, David 35. Can you divert to 4834 Northfields Boulevard at Moe's Southwest Grill for a 9:30?
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0: 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Caller requests an officer to come remove his stepson from the shed. 35-year-old tall black male, unknown clothing. The advisor is black on this location.

Piper 11, Robert 70. The flag is for... 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
0: 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No weapons, but caller is possibly 910.
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0: 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Baker Ida John 55 Ida on a red Pontiac.
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0: David 27, 930. Ten four, call her by she slept. She's been seeing a male walking back and forth around her house almost every day. 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It was over his shoulder, possibly a green or blue shirt.

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0: 10-4. The subjects are going to be walking towards Station 6. Vice or brother's arm is crushed, possibly 915M or 910. I'm not giving any further.
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1: Baker 49. I'm at 40. Baker 49. I'm at Pike and Parkway. I can take that back.
0: Charles 36, I'll show you tonight.
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0: 2207 East Broadway. It's going to be Boy King X-Ray 11 Charles on a gold Honda Accord.
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0: 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Adam John Robert, 6'4 Charles, it's a Hyundai Sonata.

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0: 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I'm today both my calls report on both, and on the ground 49.
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2: 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Baker 2 traffic.
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2: Going to be about 15 Collins Industrial, Sam King 1, Young Lincoln David. It's on a Chevy Malibu.
0: Cool. Clear to that maroon Chevy Malibu, January 26th at Little Rock, and turns confirmed.

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1: 10-4, this is coming from Adam's 40s, Rookie, I believe, possibly in the back of the pool area. Someone possibly pulled a zebra on someone's son. Guys, the caller is Richard, back now in apartment 24.
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1: 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It's going to be a black and blue really shirt and khaki pants.
0: Careful. Baker, see traffic.
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0: Adam Young, Frank 29 Baker, 99 Maroon Ford, Ranger, July 25 out of Monticello. So, where are you at with?
1: 10-4.
0: Tower. Charles 16.
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2: Baker 44 to Baker 46, the back is secure.
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0: Adams in.
5: It's going to be a hit and run, the black Chevy Equinox left the scene.
0: That worked.
2: Charles, 4-6-9.
0: That worked. Charles, 3.
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0: 10-4.

0: 542 to Adam 10.
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1: 26, 930 vehicle search.
0: 542 to Adam 10.
1: We'll go ahead.
0: Which way did the Equinox go?
1: Was east on the riverfront and took a left on the Carrot. They originally were coming southbound on Pike, entering the roundabout.
0: Do you need assistance in getting LP on it?
1: If you can find it, sir, I appreciate it. It should be damaged on the front passenger side of fender. Temple.
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4: 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Charles 16, Charles 12. Caller's going to be in a light blue truck. 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
0: 4930.
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0: Tempor, can you be 96 to North Hills and McCain for welfare check?
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0: Charles 25930.
1: Tempor, McCain Park.
0: 10-4, it's going to be in front of the Skechers store, black male wearing shorts laying down on the ground. Unknown if he's responsive or not. Dave 26, Adam 40 status.
2: Clear.
0: Adam 40, do you advise he's clear?
2: Yes, he's clear from his traffic stop.
0: 10-4, thank you. David 37, did you have traffic?
3: Excuse me.
0: No worries.
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0: Ball, 7 and 29 McCain Boulevard. It's going to be Avis budget for another 901.

0: Charles 34, this male is responsive. 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
0: 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Give me a white female, white t-shirt, pink sweatpants.

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0: 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Two females having casual conversation about soda prices.
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0: 10-4, call advice, she's in a 914 with an employee, and the employee possibly threw a cup at the caller. On callback, caller did advise that the subject is possibly now gone. Ten four, does she want contact? It's unsure. She wasn't answering any of the call takers' questions. 10-4.

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1: 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Caller advised the subject still possibly in the area. Black female wearing capri jeans and a pink or white tank top. 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Baker 25.
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0: Okay, in Orville.
1: 10-4, this flag for 915M, quarter house and aggressive towards law enforcement. Colleagues with the VA, he was on the phone with the patient talking about results, and the subject was stuttering, making noises like he's trying to respond, then the line went silent.

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0: Take 37 East Grand.
1: Okay, Trio. Adam 40, they're on 40 eastbound between Walnut and Mayflower.
2: Copy.

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0: Parking's off late, Boy Mary Charles, 50 Mary, on a orange or red Pontiac 5. We're at MacArthur and Lansing. Pulling the MacArthur one stop.
1: 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Insurance is unconfirmed.
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0: Yes, 10-4, she's not driving.
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0: 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Male possibly 910, wearing blue jeans and a shirt. Now behind the house across the street.
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0: Adam 10, David 26, it's going to be a male wearing a blue jean shirt and gym shorts, dark gray with a white line going down the side, Nike shoes and a black hat. Last seen him at the neighbor's house. David 21, you can disregard, they're out of the roadway now.
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1: Charles, sorry, say something, I'm driving.
0: Sorry. Charles 16.
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0: Banger 5-1, Banger 44. 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
0: 1646. Charles 3.
2: Charles 3, we're moving on a 4 lane for you, please.
0: Yeah, thank you.

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0: Vega 46, 930. 96. 10-4, two parents were fighting in the hallway, now walking back towards the front, both black females, one wearing Crocs and a red shirt, an unclothing for the other.

0: Vega 25, Vega 46, we have the other party involved on the line. Said she was assaulted by the other subject. But as they said, Rihanna left out the front door. Black female, no black scrubs.
1: 10-4.

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1: 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They're going to be in a room in the facility.
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0: 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Returns to a 2015 Lux Chevy Silverado. Expires March of 2026. Is that where you're at with?
1: 26. I'm with them in 10-4.
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1: Go ahead.
0: Main Street Bridge coming northbound for 12 vehicle.
1: 10-4.
0: I'm 29-930 for traffic control.
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2: David 21936 from Lynch and Bradburn.
0: 10-4 is a dark skinned black male on the sidewalk, has a beer can beside him, laying next to the stop sign, wearing a striped colored shirt.
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0: David 21, I'll show you to me.
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4: Vector 51HB, ma'ams.
0: Copy, Vector 51HB, ma'ams. David 21, I have another call.
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0: 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Vice the black female wearing flower dress heading towards the sportsman inn. Vice the female ran off with his money.

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0: Submitted a 904 in the area of Riverfront and Broadway. Advised he called to confirm his phone number, his phone's working, and advised we could send PD if we wanted to. Can we cancel?
1: Cancel.
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3: 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Evidently there were two of them, so I've taken care of the first one and I'm back to the original one. 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Watched and gone to.
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0: 10-4, just for information, I do have a pending call for 4416 Lynn for harassment report. Subject's not on scene. I only have a 40 zone left.
3: 10-4, give me a couple minutes. I'll head that way.
0: 1720.
2: I'm back to
0: 5-1.
2: I can take it. I'm on 40.
0: 10-4. K-92, you can disregard.
2: 10-4. Charles 16. Charles 16.
0: I was just checking your status. You keyed up.
2: Oh, my apologies. You can go. We're clear with the criminal trespass.
0: 10-4, 1720.
2: Charles, you're tonight.
0: 10-4. Charles 16, can you 930, Charles 12 at DeVita dialysis?
2: From Crawl Ground Camp.
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0: In the area of Greenhurst and Lakeview for a parking violation, white Ford F-150 parked in the middle of the road with a for sale sign on it, causing a traffic issue.
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0: 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In Toronto, Parker, caller advised that the subjects ran off when they became aware that she was home. 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
0: 10-4, black male, black jacket, green hat, blue jeans, need to be trespass, possibly 910. Correction, they believe he's not 910, but possibly on 400s.
1: Copy. Adam 10, about the clear, I'll take Adam 13 spot.
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0: 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He was harassing customers, attempting to steal.
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0: 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So the mail's gone.
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0: I'm 13. Can you 10-21 a call in reference to 1321 Parker in reference to a traffic stop that Baker 43 did? I just want to officer.
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0: 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I have eyes on the back.
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0: No, wait. See, at the Metro Scrap Metal, 6915, Highway 70. Sorry, 908A. It's going to be interior office motion. There, 37 on 30. Continue, Bob.

0: today between one of them. Be nice. It's the Metro Scrap.
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0: David 27, David 21, you can 22 for the autonomy.
1: 22 for the
0: autonomy. 18-10.

0: Charles 34. Brain Dawson, JFK. None of 4, 3500 North Hills. This is a hangout. No answer on callback. 96. Charles 36, down 30.
1: Airport.
0: 1812.

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1: Negative 37, go ahead.
0: I'm going to be 70 and 161 with 3 Mary Nora Robert. Going to be on a blank Sportage.
1: Black 2024, Kia Sportage to Madison Graham. Jacksonville is going to be cleared for September. Insurance confirmed.

0: Dave 37, trip.
1: Dave 37, go ahead.
0: Lanes of roadway with 044 X-ray Boy Mary on a Dodge Ram. We ride the color.
1: It's going to be a silver and maroon 1994 Dodge Ram to William McKinney out of Scott. It's going to be cleared. Expires October. Insurance confirmed.

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1: David 3.
0: Have a caller calling in reference to a 917 that occurred at Washington and Hazel, but they're going to be at the Wendy's at 604 East Broadway. She's requesting to speak to a sergeant in reference to an incident this morning that occurred about the TD mayor gave her money back to a male named Christopher.
1: Kill.
0: 1933.